the track. I carry all my cooking utensils in a worn-out sugar bag. An army coat and a gubby blanket, that's what I call my swag.

And if you want another kind of love, I'll wear a mask for you.

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And if you want a doctor, I'll examine every inch of you. If you want a driver, climb inside.

0: Hello, I'm Chris McCarthy. Police are currently searching for an alleged offender in a suspected mass shooting in the US state of Ohio. The mayor of Toledo says at least 8 people were shot at a street festival late on Saturday afternoon local time. Former FBI agent Rob D'Amico has told MS Now police will be focused on getting a close description of the offender as soon as possible.
1: And then they're going to again start talking to witnesses to try to figure out what caused this. They talked about a festival type of thing, but you want to make sure, you know, it's not gang related or something like that.
0: Detectives have established a crime scene in Sydney after a 33-year-old was allegedly stabbed. Police say the victim sustained a wound to his torso during an incident in Bondi. The man managed to walk to a nearby shopping strip where members of the public assisted him before paramedics arrived. A 16-year-old has been charged over the alleged stabbing of a homeless man in Victoria. Police say the teen was a part of a group of 6 who attacked a 41-year-old in Bendigo on Thursday. The boy was on bail at the time and has since been remanded in custody. A federal MP is facing renewed scrutiny after reportedly using taxpayer-funded chauffeur cars for short 3-minute trips around Canberra. Expenses show Annika Wells' 3-kilometre rides cost taxpayers nearly $48 a minute. Experts say there's no one reason for an increase in fatal shark attacks in recent years. A 35-year-old spear fisherman was killed by a suspected great white in WA yesterday. Marine biologist Dr. Daryl McPhee says it's the 4th fatal incident so far this year.
2: Between 2000 and 2019, there was 1.65 fatal shark bites on average in Australia. That rose to 4 between 2020. And 2025.
0: We're being urged to target the lowest hanging fruit to drive down rates of cancer. Maintaining a healthy weight, exercising regularly and reducing alcohol intake are topping a new prevention campaign. Martin Winchwenter from the Cancer Council says the risk of a third of all cancers can be reduced by lifestyle changes.
3: To reduce the burden of cancer, we should avoid these risk factors in the first instance. But we should also identify the causes for the remaining two-thirds of cancers.
0: And the ATO has issued a record $4.6 billion in penalties last financial year. Checking sport, Fremantle have notched a record 12 wins in a row with a 124-point victory over North Melbourne in Bunbury, the streak the longest in the club's history. In Queensland, the Lions beat the Suns 106-75. 19-year-old Mira Andreeva has dominated at the French Open to take her first ever major tennis title, and Mercedes driver Kimi Antonelli has taken pole position for the Monaco Formula One Grand Prix. More headlines coming up soon. I'm Chris McCarthy.

This is a new song. It's about I saw a cousin of mine one day and we were all having a drink together in the backyard and he had his shirt off and he had a big name tattooed on his back called Windradyne. And I said, who's Windradyne, Dave? And he said, do a bit of reading. He said, my mum, my Auntie Mary, wrote a book about him. So this is a story about Windradyne.

0: Hello, I'm Chris McCarthy. The federal opposition is slamming the communications minister following revelations of more excessive travel expenses. Records show Annika Wells billed taxpayers up to $54 a minute for short Canberra trips in Commonwealth cars, letting costs blow out to over $300 a journey due to repeated scheduling issues. Shadow communications spokeswoman Sarah Henderson is accusing the Prime Minister of turning a blind eye to a pattern of entitlement abuse.
1: Over and over again, this minister keeps misusing taxpayers' money, and the time has come where this Prime Minister must act. There are many Labor members and senators who are quietly saying, when will this stop?
0: Queensland Premier David Crisafulli is calling on the Prime Minister to rethink a major shake-up to natural disaster funding. Anthony Albanese has dismissed fears Queensland will be left worse off by a proposed 50-50 spending split, dropping the federal government's average contribution from 64%. Local mayors say they've been blindsided by the funding cuts. At least 8 people have been injured in a mass shooting in the US state of Ohio. Police are actively searching for a gunman after dozens of shots rang out at a community street festival in the early evening. A teenager has been charged over the alleged stabbing of a homeless man in Victoria. Jamel Wells reports.
2: Protective Services officers arrested the 16-year-old last night at Bendigo Railway Station. It's alleged he was part of a group of 6 who attacked a 41-year-old man on Thursday night. The victim remains in a stable condition in hospital. Police say the teenager was on bail for a separate matter at the time of the attack. He's now been remanded in custody to face court at a later date. Jamel Wells reporting.
0: Medical researchers have identified a blood signature capable of predicting lung cancer years before traditional methods. The study indicates testing should expand beyond age and lifestyle factors, with a quarter of Australians diagnosed with the disease having no smoking history. Dr. Claire Whedon says we must employ all methods to stop Australia's leading cause of cancer deaths.
3: So this is really a proof of concept of using this blood signature to establish precision cancer prevention for lung cancer.
0: Also making news, Kim Kardashian has been spotted at the Monaco Grand Prix, the appearance solidifying ongoing rumours the reality TV star is dating Scuderia driver Lewis Hamilton. Checking sport, North Melbourne coach Alistair Clarkson has slammed his side's failure to step up against Fremantle. The Dockers broke the game open with a 9-goal blitz in the second quarter, powering away to a 124-point victory. The Socceroos and Switzerland have drawn their FIFA friendly at 1-1. Meanwhile, the Matildas went down 1-0 to Mexico in Newcastle. And teenager Kimi Antonelli has taken his 4th pole position of the season at the Monaco Grand Prix. That's the latest. I'm Chris McCarthy.

Applications are now open for Melbourne Awards, celebrating the people, organisations and ideas shaping our city for the better. The Gambogulan Award recognises Aboriginal-led projects that positively impact and celebrate the lives and culture of the Aboriginal community. Enter the awards at melbourne.vic.gov.au before June 12.

The name of this tune is Mississippi Goddamn. And I mean every word of it. Alabama's got me so upset.

0: We're here. Wait, we're late, but we're here, listeners.
1: KMD. You're my mom.

0: deadly and as you.
1: Yeah, what up? It's the kid D-Boy from the Young Warriors. And you're now listening to 3K and D. Remember where you heard it first.
2: Okay, let's go on.
3: It's important to acknowledge the traditional people of Melbourne, which are the Wurundjeri people. So here's Mayor doing an acknowledgement of country.
2: Thank you. Now it's me, everybody. I wish to acknowledge the traditional people, the Wurundjeri people. Acknowledge the traditional music and dance have occurred for thousands of years. And I pay my respect to the elders, past and present. Thank you. Love you all.
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5: 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Back to calm again.
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5: 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You know, Sweet Lips.
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5: That's him. Jim Reed. Oh, no. The Beatles really not.
6: Will you still need me? Will you still feed me when I'm 64?
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0: Hello, we are back. Welcome, listeners. Welcome, listeners. These are the songs that were just played. Dixie's Hand, Ardeen Taylor, The Night They Drove Old Dixie Down, Joan B's, Dixieland Delight, Alabama, Dixieland Rock, Elvis Presley, Dixie Fried, Carl Perkins, If Heaven and a Lot of... If Heaven Ain't a Lot Like Dixie, Hank Williams Jr., I Sang Dixie, Joachim, Rock a By Your Baby with a Dixie Melody by Aretha Franklin. How do I say this now? Ixa Dixie, Pixie Pie, Lee Dorsey. Okay, quiz, man.
1: The quiz. Well, howdy dowdy, listeners.
0: Howdy dowdy do.
1: Yes, howdy dowdy. Hope you had a good...
0: not cloudy day.
1: Positive.
0: And deadly.
1: Safe week. Hung around those are good, positive and safe.
0: And cool, yeah. And deadly.
1: Yes, cool and deadly as well. We do hope you enjoyed those Dixie tracks. I love, love, love that last one. What was the name of it again?
0: Ixia Dixie Pixie Pie.
1: Oh, by?
0: Lee Dorsey.
1: By Lee Dorsey. How cute. I think we have to find another Lee Dorsey track and see if we get one similar to that one. Alrighty, your quiz. So we're looking for, this is famous, and that's all I'm telling you. It's famous around the world, and here's your clues. A clown, chips, and globalization. That's all I'm giving you. A clown, chips, and globalization. Give us a call if you think you know what I am looking for that is famous.
0: 947-11305 or 1-800-566-743.
1: Alrighty. I think it is Usual Song Week.
0: I think so.
1: Okay. It's Usual Song Week. So let's go. We haven't even got anything up, seriously. Let's go with... a song Blue Eyes usually picks. Yeah, I think so. Beautiful Sunday. How about that? Beautiful. I have to type it in because I don't have it up and ready. Beautiful Sunday, Daniel Boone. What was the quiz again? A clown, chips, and globalization. What is that popular, famous? It's clues to something. You have to tell me. You have to ring on.
0: 947-11305 or 1-800-566-743.
1: Okay, Blue Eyes. Enjoy Daniel Boone.

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1: Too relaxed.
0: Too relaxed. These were the songs that were just played. Old Water Wheel, Slim Whitman. A Letter from Down Under, Slim Dusty. Those two songs are for Max. Take This Job and Shove It. Johnny Paycheck in Memory of Hopi. Then for Blue Eyes, we played your usual three songs. You're Lying, Blue Eyes, John Anderson, Love is a Blessing, Isla Grant and Daniel Boone. Beautiful Sunday. It doesn't say who that's by.
1: What do you mean?
0: It doesn't say who that's by.
1: You just said Daniel Boone.
0: Oh. Sorry. Quiz. A Clown Chips and Global...
1: Say them all separately.
0: Okay. This would... Okay. A Clown Chips and Globalization. Was Mac is well done too. It doesn't say.
1: Oh, yes.
0: Well done too.
1: Well done too, Barry from East.
0: Barry.
1: And Dave D.
0: Oh.
1: So, what was the quiz
0: Dave
1: again?
0: D. A Clown Chips and Globalization.
1: Oh, yes. Maccas. Oh, I better.
0: I don't get that quiz.
1: Well, famously, there's a clown,
0: oh,
1: there's chips, and there's globalization.
0: So it goes all around the world.
1: Yes. And so they were the clue, but the answer we were looking for was Maccas. Here we go with your next one. Your next one is Mary... and Laura are seen in this Western drama balancing family loyalty and frontier survival. Which show am I talking about? I'll say it again. Mary and Laura are seen in this show, in this Western drama balancing family loyalty and frontier survival. Which show am I talking about?
0: 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So you can't do it any faster than me.
1: Oh, geez, I think I can.
0: I don't think you can.
1: Yes, I can. So Mary, Laura are seen in this Western drama balancing family loyalty and frontier survival. 94711305 or 1-800-566-743.
0: No, 94711305, 1-800-566-743.
1: Oh, you sound faster.

0: I'm on.
1: You certainly are.
0: I certainly is on. Oh, I nearly fell off the chair. These are the songs that were just played. Under the Boardwalk, The Drifters, Unchained Melody, The Righteous Brothers. The next three were for the Dallas Mob. Up in a Puff of Smoke, Polly Brown, Living in the Kimberleys, and FJ Holden by Fitzroy Express. I've got some Cheerios. The Westgate Mob say hello to the Dallas Mob. Wait, and to Gwen and Collingwood, and to the Braybrook Mob. With a happy birthday to Harry as well. And a special hello to Nan Kelly. Hello!
1: Yes, yay. She's listening. And she's requested some songs. Alrighty. So, the quiz is up.

0: The quiz medal.
1: Mary and Laura are seen in this Western drama balancing family loyalty and frontier survival. Which show am I referring to? I'm referring to Little House on the Prairie. Well done to you, Gaston from St. Albans, Cousin It, Dave D, Barry from East Bentley, and Margie from Richmond. No points, and I thought that one was going to be harder. Maybe the next one.
0: Hopefully.
1: Hopefully. Well, let's see. Name the two sister shows that were inspired by the Beverly Hillbillies, both about rural backward families. Hopefully you and I can get a point.
0: Yeah.
1: I'll say it again, Sam. The two sister shows that were inspired by the Beverly Hillbillies about, both of them were about rural backward families. I need the name of the two of them. Give us a call if you think you know.
0: 9471 1305 or 1-800-566-743.
1: All righty. Kel, your two songs are coming up. The first one, Blue Eyes Crying in the Rain, and you're dedicating that to Nan Merle and to the rest of the Gippsland mob, followed by Dancing in the Sky, which you're dedicating to your mum and dad. So let's go with Blue Eyes Crying in the Rain. Oh.
0: Is it not working again? Oh, my gosh.
1: Why this isn't working? Oh, my goodness. Did I pull it out? Oh, Jesus. Oh, I was crying. Okay, sorry. We'll get it up now. Jesus.

0: 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You are Palya.
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0: Act one is over without costume change. 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The crowd.
1: Nana, I told you there was 3 seconds left. Okay. Okay. I was only joking, Rod Stewart. And don't forget to remember me by Bee Gees and Mr. Peters, Roy Drusky. Drusky or Drusky? Drusky? Drusky. And Priscilla Mitchell for Margie in Richmond. For Barry in East Bentley, we played Max Murrett and the Meteors singing Slippin' Away. Then for Nan Kelly, hope you enjoyed your 2 requests, Dancing in the Sky by Samantha Harvey and Blue Eyes Crying in the Rain by Willie Nelson. Quiz then. Sorry. Oh, okay.
2: All right, the quiz. No points again. What? Grand girl, we got no point. Okay, whatever. Name the 2 sister shows that were inspired by the Beverly Hillbillies about rural backward families. Petticoat Junction and Green Acres is what we were looking for. And well done to you, Barry, out at East Bentley and the Dallas Mob for getting that one right. Half a point goes to the Westgate, Dave D, as well, for getting one of them. All righty. Well, I'm not happy, but we'll have to be happy sometime and get a point.
1: Let's see
2: how we go with the next one. Oh, yeah, I'm doing that, aren't I? Yes. Another 2 spin-offs from the Mary Tyler Moore Show. Do you remember the 2 spin-offs from the Mary Tyler Moore Show? Give us a call on
1: 9471-1305 or 1-800-566-743. For the birthday boy, Harry in Braybrook, Where's Harry by Simply Bush from the Westgate Mob.
2: So that's the name of the song.
1: Yeah.
2: Harry? Yeah?
1: Yeah, just
2: say. Does it say Where's Harry?
1: Yeah.
2: Oh, okay. For the birthday boy.
1: This is Where's.
2: Let's go.

0: Hi, Arnie Dyker, Wurundjeri Elder, listening to Polly T.
1: Husky, I'd like to tell you about a man that let alcohol destroy everything that God gave him.

I saw an accident one day that would chill the heart of any man. It would teach them not to drink a drop while the steering wheel's in their hand. This awful accident occurred on the 20th day of May and caused two little children to be sleeping beneath the clay. These two little kids walked side by side along the state highway. Their poor old mother, she had died, and their daddy had ran away. As these two little children walked arm in arm, how sad their hearts did feel when around the curve came a speeding car with a drunk man at the wheel. The drunk man saw the little kids and he hollered a drunkard sound, "Get out of the road, you little fools!" And the car, it brought them down. The bumper struck the little girl, taking her life away, while the little boy in a puddle of blood in the ditch line there did lay. The drunk man staggered from his car to see the damage that he had done, and then he let out a yell you could hear for miles when he recognized his dying son. Such mourning from a drunken man I've never heard before. While kneeling down by his car, he prayed to heaven's door, saying, "Oh God, please forgive me for this awful crime I've done." And his attention then was called away by the words of his dying son. He said, "Daddy, why did you do this to us? How come you run us to the ground? It was you and Mommy we were talking about when the car had brought us down. And I was just telling little sister that I knew we'd see you again someday. But Daddy, why did it have to be like this? Why did it have to be this way? Why, Daddy? Why?"

0: hope you enjoyed Desert Rose by Jeffrey Fletcher and Hermits singing No Milk Today, and Ferlin Husky, the Drunken Driver for Earthman and Dandenong.
1: Yeah, and this is a new one because you said For Max was the first one.
0: Yeah. Yep. For Earthman and Dandenong, we played Earthman by Dillards and Sting singing Englishman in New York. Hmm. I am an Aboriginal girl who went to New York.
1: You are?
0: And to the birthday boy, Harry in Braybrook, hope you enjoyed Simply Bush singing Harry. It only says Harry.
1: That's the name of it, Harry.
0: Oh.
1: By Simply Bushed. Well, we didn't get... No, I know. Margie was the only one who got it. Just one person. She just couldn't get it wrong.
0: Nice job, though.
1: Nice job. Two spin-offs from Mary Tyler Moore, Rhoda and Phyllis. Do you know why? Because they share the same characters. Well done to you, Margie. Here's your next two spin-offs again. These two TV shows that the Fonz expanded beyond his home TV show. What were they? Yeah, so these two spin-offs that the Fonz expanded beyond his home TV show. Give me a call if you think you know what they were. What's the number, Gren girl?
0: 9471105 or 1-800-566-743.
1: That's correct. 2J's, we've got your songs coming up. Slim Dusty track, Two Rivers Hotel.

0: See how fast I was? That was pretty fast.
1: Very fast.
0: Okay, welcome back. Whoa, Nanny, we talking slang now. Welcome back, peeps. We just played
1: Perfidia.
0: Perfidia by Los Panchos.
1: Los Pancho.
0: And Popeye the Hitchhiker by Los Aspons.
1: I love it. Los Aspons.
0: Aspons.
1: Now say it properly. Los.
0: Los Aspons. Both for Gaston in St. Albans.
1: Albans.
0: I'm so sorry. For the Dallas Mob, we played two Uncle Archie tracks, Tell Me Why and The Top of the Hill and Take It Easy by the Eagles. Then we kicked our bracket off with Slim Dusty singing Three River Hotel by the SJs or 2Js?
1: Two Js by the 2Js, who are always on the move. I do wonder where they are now. They're always on the move. At this point, their attendance, right? Their attendance record has more stamps than their passport, or has less stamps.
0: Whoa.
1: Than their passport. Yeah, but I don't think they're travelling around the world. I think they're travelling around Australia, Victoria even. Anyway, they're always on the move. But I hope they sat home long enough or near enough to hear the Two Rivers Hotel. Okay, the quiz. Is that what we were doing? Oh, yeah, we are. Oh, guess who gets a point, grand girl?
0: Us.
1: Us. We do. I've got to put it. Nan. And
0: Grand girl.
1: Yes. We were looking for the two TV shows that the Fonz from Happy Days expanded beyond his home TV show. It was Laverne and Shirley and Mork and Mindy. Well done, Nan and Grand Girl. Finally, we're on the scoreboard.
0: Yay.
1: This next show. Which two Western shows shared the same TV sets, shops and saloon interiors and street layout? Two Western TV shows shared the same TV sets, shops, saloon interior and street layout. Give us a call if you think you know the answer.
0: 94711305 or 800-566-743.
1: Very good. Max the Pieman, here's your tracks, Arafura Pearl by Alison Mills.

During the North African campaign, a bunch of soldier boys had been on a long hike, and they arrived in a little town called Casino. The next morning, being Sunday, several of the boys went to church. A sergeant commanded the boys in church, and after the chaplain had read the prayer, the text was taken up next. Those of the boys who had a prayer book took them out, but this one boy had only a deck of cards, and so he spread them out. The sergeant saw the cards and said, "Soldier, put away those cards." After the services were over, the soldier was taken prisoner and brought before the provost marshal. The marshal said, "Sergeant, why have you brought this man here?" "For playing cards in church, sir." "And what have you to say for yourself, son?" "Much, sir," replied the soldier. The marshal said, "I hope so, for if not, I shall punish you more than any man was ever punished." The soldier said, "Sir, I have been on the march for about 6 days. I have neither Bible nor prayer book, but I hope to satisfy you, sir, with the purity of my intentions." And with that, the boy started his story. "You see, sir, when I look at the ace, it reminds me that there is but one God. And the deuce reminds me that the Bible is divided into two parts, the Old and the New Testament. When I see the tray, I think of the Father, the Son, and the Holy Ghost. And when I see the four, I think of the four evangelists who preached the gospel. There was Matthew, Mark, Luke, and John. And when I see the five, it reminds me of the five wise virgins who trimmed their lamps. There were 10 of them, 5 were wise and were saved. 5 were foolish and were shut out. When I see the 6, think of the Father, the Son, and the Holy Ghost. And when I see the 4, I think of the 4 evangelists who preached the gospel. There was Matthew, Mark, Luke, and John. And when I see the 5, it reminds me of the 5 wise virgins who trimmed their lamps. There were 10 of them, 5 were wise and were saved. 5 were foolish and were shut out. When I see the 6, it reminds me that in 6 days God made this great heaven and earth. When I see the 7, it reminds me that on the 7th day God rested from his great work. And when I see the 8, I think of the 8 righteous persons God saved when he destroyed this earth. There was Noah, his wife, their sons, and their wives. And when I see the 9, I think of the lepers our Savior cleansed, and 9 out of the 10 didn't even thank him. When I see the 10, I think of the 10 commandments God handed down to Moses on a table of stone. When I see the king, it reminds me there is but one king of heaven, God Almighty.

When I see the Queen, I think of the Blessed Virgin Mary, who is Queen of Heaven, and the Jack of Knave is the devil. When I count the number of spots on a deck of cards, I find 365, the number of days in a year. There are 52 cards, the number of weeks in a year. There are 4 suits, the number of weeks in a month. There are 12 picture cards, the number of months in a year. There are 13 tricks, the number of weeks in a quarter. So, you see, sir, my pack of cards serves me as a Bible, an almanac, and a prayer book. And friends, the story is true. I know. I was that soldier.

0: Thank you, Lionel Rose and Tennessee Whiskey Chris
1: Stapleton
0: for Uncle Pete and the fellas in Bunjil. For the Dallas Mob, we played Peaceful Easy Feeling by the Eagles and Candy Kisses by Laurie Morgan and John Randall. For Dave D, hope you heard I'll Be Gone by Spectrum.
1: By Spectrum.
0: Okay. And Wink Martindale singing Deck of Cards. For Max, we kick this bracket off with your two requests. Please, Johnny Durrell. Oh, the paper just flipped. Please, Johnny Durrell and Arafura Pearl by Alison Mills. Quiz. The three Western that shared the same TV sets, shops and salon?
1: Salon.
0: Yeah.
1: No, saloon.
0: Saloon. Yeah.
1: Interior.
0: The street layouts were Bonanza. Virginian. What? No, I can't read.
1: Virginian.
0: Whoa, Nanny, can you read that, please?
1: What is it? Rawhide.
0: Rawhide.
1: Now you need to say it all over again. The quiz. Yes.
0: The three Westerns that shared the same TV sets, shop, saloon,
1: interior. Yep.
0: The street layouts were
1: No, you're saying it wrong. The three Westerns that shared.
0: Maybe because I don't know who this is.
1: Okay, I'll say it. The three Westerns that shared, so this is the quiz, that shared the same TV sets, shops, saloon interiors, and street layouts was Bonanza, Virginian, and Rawhide. And guess who gets the point?
0: Us.
1: Yes. Polly T and
0: Grand Girl.
1: That is correct.
2: Yay.
1: All righty. Next, last one quiz, because we're getting picked up. Oh, no, it won't be a quiz. It will be a quiz. It won't be a quiz. It will be a quiz. Okay.
0: What?
1: I'm shutting up. Let's go. Quick one. Last one. The first country. No. The country to have the world's first female prime minister was. Which country? Give us a call.
0: 94711305 or 1-800-566-743. Whoa.
1: Okay. The country to have the world's first female prime minister was. Give us a call. And Max the Pieman says, play you and me a song. So I've got one coming up. Hopefully you know it and like it.

another

0: listeners. We just played Judy by Elvis for Grandfather. Stranger in the Crowd, Elvis for Pat and East Bentley. Walk on the Wild Side and Another Cup of Coffee, both for Brooke Benton for Isabel and Strathmore. And thanks, Max. We enjoyed MJ singing You Are Not Alone.
1: Hang on. The quiz. I'll just do the quiz. Before you do that. Okay, the quiz. The quiz.
0: Wait, did we get it?
1: We did.
0: Yay!
1: Geez, we've done really well. 3 points. Okay, the quiz was the country to have the world's first female prime minister was, in 1960, it was Sri Lanka. Siri Mavo Bandaranaike was her name. Siri Mavo Bandaranaike. All righty, Polly T and Grand Girl.
0: Okay.
1: Oh, you're doing a different send-off, closing, aren't you? Yes, okay. Well, I'm saying nothing. Bye-bye. Oh, I'm not allowed to do the same.
0: Thanks for listening. Remember, gossip is free, but radio is priceless. 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

0: Hello, I'm Hugh Phillips. The federal opposition is calling for greater scrutiny of Communications Minister Annika Wells' private car expenses. Records show she recently billed taxpayers $54 a minute for short trips around Canberra, with the cost reaching over $300 for some. Shadow Communications spokesperson Sarah Henderson says the Prime Minister is ignoring a pattern of entitlement abuse.
1: Over and over again, this minister keeps misusing taxpayers' money, and the time has come where this Prime Minister must act. There are many Labor members and senators who are quietly saying, when will this stop?
0: New Zealand's Prime Minister has ruled out introducing a capital gains tax. Christopher Luxon has met with Anthony Albanese to try to strengthen ties across the Tasman. Mr. Luxon has refused to comment on whether Australia would benefit from abolishing the tax.
2: To obviously make your decisions, as it's a debate domestically in New Zealand, we don't think that's appropriate for New Zealand, and we feel pretty strongly about it. We've got a recovery underway, and we just think a CGT being introduced to New Zealand now would be a wrecking ball through our economy.
0: Six people have been arrested after machete and knife attacks in Melbourne. Brian Wilson reports.
3: Last night, six people were arrested after police broke up a brawl at Melbourne's busy Flinders Street station. Five of the offenders were under 16. Some were carrying machetes. The incident follows a 16-year-old being charged after an alleged attack and attempted carjacking on a woman on Friday night at a suburban shopping centre, the court granting bail due to the accused's clean record. Meanwhile, a teenager who was already on bail has been charged in relation to an alleged stabbing of a homeless man in Bendigo in central Victoria last week. The victim was taken to hospital in a serious condition.
0: A 35-year-old man has died after being bitten by a 4.5-metre shark while spearfishing off the coast of Albany in WA. The man was attacked near Michaelmas Island yesterday. And Bondi terrorist suspect Naveed Akram is reportedly preparing a defence, claiming his late father coerced him into carrying out the December attack. The 24-year-old is facing murder and terrorism charges after 15 people were shot dead at the Hanukkah celebration. Checking sport in AFL action, the Swans-St Kilda clash is underway. Later, the Bombers meet the Blues. Gold Coast coach Damien Hardwick has put his players on notice after the Suns went down to reigning premiers, the Brisbane Lions, in a demoralising 31-point defeat. In WA, Fremantle has continued its charge at the top of the ladder with a 124-point victory over North Melbourne. And the Matildas have lost their international friendly with Mexico in Newcastle 1-0. That's the latest. I'm Hugh Phillips.
4: Cool and deadly.

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Michael J. Fox has no Elvis in him.

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You're quoting figures and dropping names. You're telling stories about the dames. You're over laughing when things ain't funny. 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

life is short, talk is cheap. 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If you don't like this little song I'm singing, run out and buy it. All I can say, if the

0: Hello, I'm Hugh Phillips. The federal government denies ignoring a minister's abuse of parliamentary funds. New data shows Communications Minister Annika Wells racked up as much as $337 per trip for short trips in Canberra. She was forced to repay $10,000 for travel breaches earlier this year. Labor MP Amanda Rishworth has told Sky News the rules have been followed.
1: That's been dealt with. I think broadly she's done the right thing and has been very transparent, and I'll just leave it at that.
0: Queensland Premier David Crisafulli is calling on the Prime Minister to rethink a shake-up to natural disaster funding. Anthony Albanese has proposed dropping the federal government's average contribution from 64% to 50%. Police are searching for a man after a stabbing at Bondi in Sydney's east. Toby Goff reports.
2: Emergency services rushed to the shopping strip on Bondi Road after reports of an early morning assault. Investigators have since revealed the actual attack took place inside a nearby apartment complex where the victim sustained a serious wound to his torso. The bleeding man managed to make his way out onto the road where he was assisted by members of the public before paramedics arrived. He's now in hospital in a stable condition. Detectives are calling on anyone with information to contact Crime Stoppers immediately. Toby Goff, Sydney.
0: A Perth man has been charged after a fatal crash. Jack Fenwick reports.
3: It's alleged around 11 o'clock on the morning of the 23rd of May, a Mitsubishi Tretop was travelling northbound on Forest Highway, about 90 kilometres south of Perth, when it hit and killed a man who was standing in the emergency lane next to his vehicle. The 63-year-old victim sustained critical injuries and died at the scene. A 54-year-old man has been charged with one count of dangerous driving occasioning death and is due to appear before Mandurah Magistrates Court later this month. Jack Fenwick, Perth.
0: And speculation on the future of Victorian Premier Jacinda Allen's leadership continues, with mobile billboards around the city urging voters to ditch the witch. The campaign resembles a similar push against former Prime Minister Julia Gillard in 2011. Polling shows the state Labor Party trails the coalition 48-52 on a two-party preferred basis. Checking sport, in AFL action, the Saints are up against the Swans. Later, the Bombers face the Blues. Mayra Andreeva has won the French Open women's singles title. Tonight's men's final will see Flavio Cabolli challenge Alexander Zverev. Mercedes F1 driver Kimi Antonelli has taken pole position for the Monaco Grand Prix, and Olympic gold medalist Bronte Campbell has announced her official retirement from competitive swimming. That's the latest. I'm Hugh Phillips. G'day.

0: alternative activity?
1: A young lady I had the pleasure of working with a few years ago when we were with Basie. We used to call her the sweetheart. Well, she's still the sweetheart of the blues. So I'd like to bring forward to you a young lady, the magnificent Miss Helen Humes.
2: And now I would like for you to meet the whole cast. First, I would like for you to meet Willie Dixon. And on the drums, Jump Jackson. On the piano, Memphis Slim. And that wonderful blues team, Terry and McGee. And I would like for you to meet the master of the guitar, T-Bone Walker.

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Feeling pretty straight, so I didn't try to make it. 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

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I'm feeling pretty straight, so I didn't try to make it. 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

0: Hello, I'm Hugh Phillips. At least 12 people have been hospitalized after a shooting in the US state of Ohio, Chris McCarthy reports.
1: Police are hunting for two people they believe are responsible for the attack at a street festival in the town of Toledo. The local police chief believes the suspects were likely shooting at each other when members of the public were caught in the crossfire. Two of the victims are in a critical condition. In a statement, Ohio's Governor Mike DeWine has expressed confidence local law enforcement will apprehend the offenders. It's one of at least 170 mass shootings in the United States this year. Chris McCarthy reporting.
0: The federal opposition has criticised a $250 million loan to a foreign company by the Government Export Credit Agency. Export Finance Australia granted an Indian renewables financier the $258 million loan last September. The company's chief executive says the funding will show opportunity in the region despite no Australian companies there. Nationals MP David Littleproud has told Nine it'll drive the economy backwards.
2: A government-owned organisation to invest in the Pacific. I mean, I thought we were meant to have a future made in Australia. That's what Anthony Albanese's been talking about. Well, let's make it here. And let's use Australian dollars to be able to build it.
0: West Australian police are preparing a report for the coroner after a fatal shark attack. Carolee Katsimbanis reports.
3: The 35-year-old man was spearfishing with family when he was bitten by a suspected 4.5-metre shark on Saturday morning at Michaelmas Island off Albany. He was rushed by boat to the Albany Marina, almost a 13-kilometre journey, where he was met by paramedics. But despite their best efforts, he could not be saved. The species of shark remains unknown. It's the second shark attack fatality in just 3 weeks after Stephen Mattaboni was killed by a shark while spearfishing at Horseshoe Reef off Rottnest Island in mid-May. Carolee Katsimbanis reporting.
0: A teenager has been charged with stabbing a homeless man in Victoria. Police say the 16-year-old was part of a group of up to six who attacked a 41-year-old in Bendigo on Thursday. The teenager was on bail at the time and has now been remanded in custody. And dozens of mourners have attended a funeral for crime boss Lorenzo Lamalu at Lakemba Mosque in Sydney's West. Checking sport in AFL action next hour, Essendon face Carlton, while North Melbourne coach Alistair Clarkson has slammed his side's failure to step up against Fremantle. The Dockers broke the game open with a 9-goal blitz in the second quarter and powered away to set a club record with a 124-point victory. In the French Open women's singles, 19-year-old Mayra Andreeva won her first ever major title, and the Socceroos have had a 1-1 draw against Switzerland in a World Cup friendly. That's the latest. I'm Hugh Phillips.

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2: Space Girls. Dog Child 2000. I wanna make you.

After all you put me through, you think I despise you. But in the end, I wanna thank you, 'cause you made me that much stronger. Well, I

0: Hello, I'm Hugh Phillips. At least 12 people have been hospitalised after a shooting in the US state of Ohio, Chris McCarthy reports.
1: Police are hunting for two people they believe are responsible for the attack at a street festival in the town of Toledo. The local police chief believes the suspects were likely shooting at each other when members of the public were caught in the crossfire. Two of the victims are in a critical condition. In a statement, Ohio's Governor Mike DeWine has expressed confidence local law enforcement will apprehend the offenders. It's one of at least 170 mass shootings in the United States this year. Chris McCarthy reporting.
0: The federal opposition has criticised a $250 million loan to a foreign company by the Government Export Credit Agency. Export Finance Australia granted an Indian renewables financier the $258 million loan last September. The company's chief executive says the funding will show opportunity in the region despite no Australian companies there. Nationals MP David Littleproud has told Nine it'll drive the economy backwards.
2: A Indian-owned, government-owned organisation to invest in the Pacific? I mean, I thought we were meant to have a future made in Australia. That's what Anthony Albanese's been talking about. Well, let's make it here. And let's use Australian dollars to be able to build it.
0: West Australian police are preparing a report for the coroner after a fatal shark attack. Carolee Katsimbarnas reports.
3: The 35-year-old man was spearfishing with family when he was bitten by a suspected 4.5-metre shark on Saturday morning at Michaelmas Island off Albany. He was rushed by boat to the Albany Marina, almost a 13-kilometre journey where he was met by paramedics. But despite their best efforts, he could not be saved. The species of shark remains unknown. It's the second shark attack fatality in just 3 weeks after Stephen Mataboni was killed by a shark while spearfishing at Horseshoe Reef off Rottnest Island in mid-May. Carolee Katsimbarnas reporting.
0: A teenager has been charged with stabbing a homeless man in Victoria. Police say the 16-year-old was part of a group of up to six who attacked a 41-year-old in Bendigo on Thursday. The teenager was on bail at the time and has now been remanded in custody. And dozens of mourners have attended a funeral for crime boss Lorenzo Lamalu at Lakemba Mosque in Sydney's West. Checking sport in AFL action next hour, Essendon face Carlton, while North Melbourne coach Alistair Clarkson has slammed his side's failure to step up against Fremantle. The Dockers broke the game open with a 9-goal blitz in the second quarter and powered away to set a club record with a 124-point victory. In the French Open women's singles, 19-year-old Mayra Andreeva won her first ever major title, and the Socceroos have had a 1-1 draw against Switzerland in a World Cup friendly. That's the latest. I'm Hugh Phillips.

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I'll be playing you all those fabulous hits of the 70s, taking you back in time when life was fun and Australian music ruled. 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

0: 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British Lord Vesey and Vincent Lingyari were opposite men on opposite sides.
1: Vesey was fat, money and muscle. 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

0: Vincent Lingyari. You boarded an airplane, landed in Sydney, big city of lights. 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
1: Vincent sat down with them big politicians. This affair, they told him, it's a matter of state. 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While your people are hungry, Vincent said, no thanks. 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

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And he told his people, let the

0: was a story of Vincent Lingiari, but this is a story, something so much more.
1: How power and privilege cannot move a people who know where they stand when they stand.

0: Hello, I'm Hugh Phillips. At least 12 people have been hospitalised after a shooting in the US state of Ohio, Chris McCarthy reports.
1: Police are hunting for two people they believe are responsible for the attack at a street festival in the town of Toledo. The local police chief believes the suspects were likely shooting at each other when members of the public were caught in the crossfire. Two of the victims are in a critical condition. In a statement, Ohio's Governor Mike DeWine has expressed confidence local law enforcement will apprehend the offenders. It's one of at least 170 mass shootings in the United States this year. Chris McCarthy reporting.
0: The federal opposition has criticised a $250 million loan to a foreign company by the Government Export Credit Agency. Export Finance Australia granted an Indian renewables financier the $258 million loan last September. The company's chief executive says the funding will show opportunity in the region despite no Australian companies there. Nationals MP David Littleproud has told Nine it'll drive the economy backwards.
2: A government-owned organisation to invest in the Pacific. I mean, I thought we were meant to have a future made in Australia. That's what Anthony Albanese's been talking about. Well, let's make it here. And let's use Australian dollars to be able to build it.
0: West Australian police are preparing a report for the coroner after a fatal shark attack. Carolee Katsimbanis reports.
3: The 35-year-old man was spearfishing with family when he was bitten by a suspected 4.5-metre shark on Saturday morning at Michaelmas Island off Albany. He was rushed by boat to the Albany Marina, almost a 13-kilometre journey, where he was met by paramedics. But despite their best efforts, he could not be saved. The species of shark remains unknown. It's the second shark attack fatality in just 3 weeks after Stephen Mataboni was killed by a shark while spearfishing at Horseshoe Reef off Rottnest Island in mid-May. Carolee Katsimbanis reporting.
0: A teenager has been charged with stabbing a homeless man in Victoria. Police say the 16-year-old was part of a group of up to six who attacked a 41-year-old in Bendigo on Thursday. The teenager was on bail at the time and has now been remanded in custody. And dozens of mourners have attended a funeral for crime boss Lorenzo Lamalu at Lakemba Mosque in Sydney's West. Checking sport in AFL action next hour, Essendon face Carlton, while North Melbourne coach Alistair Clarkson has slammed his side's failure to step up against Fremantle. The Dockers broke the game open with a 9-goal blitz in the second quarter and powered away to set a club record with a 124-point victory. In the French Open women's singles, 19-year-old Mayra Andreeva won her first ever major title, and the Socceroos have had a 1-all draw against Switzerland in a World Cup friendly. That's the latest. I'm Hugh Phillips.

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0: Hello, I'm Hugh Phillips. At least 12 people have been hospitalised after a shooting in the US state of Ohio, Chris McCarthy reports.
1: Police are hunting for two people they believe are responsible for the attack at a street festival in the town of Toledo. The local police chief believes the suspects were likely shooting at each other when members of the public were caught in the crossfire. Two of the victims are in a critical condition. In a statement, Ohio's Governor Mike DeWine has expressed confidence local law enforcement will apprehend the offenders. It's one of at least 170 mass shootings in the United States this year. Chris McCarthy reporting.
0: The federal opposition has criticised a $250 million loan to a foreign company by the Government Export Credit Agency. Export Finance Australia granted an Indian renewables financier the $258 million loan last September. The company's chief executive says the funding will show opportunity in the region despite no Australian companies there. Nationals MP David Littleproud has told Nine it'll drive the economy backwards.
2: A government-owned organisation to invest in the Pacific. I mean, I thought we were meant to have a future made in Australia. That's what Anthony Albanese's been talking about. Well, let's make it here. And let's use Australian dollars to be able to build it.
0: West Australian police are preparing a report for the coroner after a fatal shark attack. Carolee Katsimbanis reports.
3: The 35-year-old man was spearfishing with family when he was bitten by a suspected 4.5-metre shark on Saturday morning at Michaelmas Island off Albany. He was rushed by boat to the Albany Marina, almost a 13-kilometre journey where he was met by paramedics. But despite their best efforts, he could not be saved. The species of shark remains unknown. It's the second shark attack fatality in just 3 weeks after Stephen Mataboni was killed by a shark while spearfishing at Horseshoe Reef off Rottnest Island in mid-May. Carolee Katsimbanis reporting.
0: A teenager has been charged with stabbing a homeless man in Victoria. Police say the 16-year-old was part of a group of up to six who attacked a 41-year-old in Bendigo on Thursday. The teenager was on bail at the time and has now been remanded in custody. And dozens of mourners have attended a funeral for crime boss Lorenzo Lamalu at Lakemba Mosque in Sydney's West. Checking sport in AFL action next hour, Essendon face Carlton, while North Melbourne coach Alistair Clarkson has slammed his side's failure to step up against Fremantle. The Dockers broke the game open with a 9-goal blitz in the second quarter and powered away to set a club record with a 124-point victory. In the French Open women's singles, 19-year-old Mayra Andreeva won her first ever major title, and the Socceroos have had a 1-1 draw against Switzerland in a World Cup friendly. That's the latest. I'm Hugh Phillips.
4: Cool and deadly.

0: went to shoot the load. He saw Jim's mouth out in the road.
1: What?
0: Oh, yes.

0: Hello, I'm Hugh Phillips. At least 12 people have been hospitalised after a shooting in the US state of Ohio, Chris McCarthy reports.
1: Police are hunting for two people they believe are responsible for the attack at a street festival in the town of Toledo. The local police chief believes the suspects were likely shooting at each other when members of the public were caught in the crossfire. Two of the victims are in a critical condition. In a statement, Ohio's Governor Mike DeWine has expressed confidence local law enforcement will apprehend the offenders. It's one of at least 170 mass shootings in the United States this year. Chris McCarthy reporting.
0: The federal opposition has criticised a $250 million loan to a foreign company by the Government Export Credit Agency. Export Finance Australia granted an Indian renewables financier the $258 million loan last September. The company's chief executive says the funding will show opportunity in the region despite no Australian companies there. Nationals MP David Littleproud has told Nine it'll drive the economy backwards.
2: A Indian-owned, government-owned organisation to invest in the Pacific? I mean, I thought we were meant to have a future made in Australia. That's what Anthony Albanese he's been talking about. Well, let's make it here. And let's use Australian dollars to be able to build it.
0: West Australian police are preparing a report for the coroner after a fatal shark attack. Carolee Katsimbanis reports.
3: The 35-year-old man was spearfishing with family when he was bitten by a suspected 4.5-metre shark on Saturday morning at Michaelmas Island off Albany. He was rushed by boat to the Albany Marina, almost a 13-kilometre journey, where he was met by paramedics. But despite their best efforts, he could not be saved. The species of shark remains unknown. It's the second shark attack fatality in just 3 weeks after Stephen Mataboni was killed by a shark while spearfishing at Horseshoe Reef off Rottnest Island in mid-May. Carolee Katsimbanis reporting.
0: A teenager has been charged with stabbing a homeless man in Victoria. Police say the 16-year-old was part of a group of up to six who attacked a 41-year-old in Bendigo on Thursday. The teenager was on bail at the time and has now been remanded in custody. And dozens of mourners have attended a funeral for crime boss Lorenzo Lamalu at Lakemba Mosque in Sydney's West. Checking sport in AFL action next hour, Essendon face Carlton, while North Melbourne coach Alistair Clarkson has slammed his side's failure to step up against Fremantle. The Dockers broke the game open with a 9-goal blitz in the second quarter and powered away to set a club record with a 124-point victory. In the French Open women's singles, 19-year-old Mayra Andreeva won her first ever major title, and the Socceroos have had a 1-1 draw against Switzerland in a World Cup friendly. That's the latest. I'm Hugh Phillips.

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1: Like what? Back to calm again.
2: I said, blue moon of Kentucky, keep on shining.
1: What's that old fella's name again? You know, Sweet Lips.
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1: That's him. Jim Reed. Oh, no. The Beatles really not.
2: Will you still need me? Will you still feed me when I'm 64?
0: Yes, granddaughter, Patsy Cline, Jim Reed, the Beatles, and many more from that era.
1: It's cool and deadly.
0: That's right, granddaughter. What else are you going to tell the listeners?
1: 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She'll bring back old memories from your young years.
0: Sundays, granddaughter, what time?
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0: 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Cool.

0: Hello, I'm Hugh Phillips. At least 12 people have been hospitalised after a shooting in the US state of Ohio, Chris McCarthy reports.
1: Police are hunting for two people they believe are responsible for the attack at a street festival in the town of Toledo. The local police chief believes the suspects were likely shooting at each other when members of the public were caught in the crossfire. Two of the victims are in a critical condition. In a statement, Ohio's Governor Mike DeWine has expressed confidence local law enforcement will apprehend the offenders. It's one of at least 170 mass shootings in the United States this year. Chris McCarthy reporting.
0: The federal opposition has criticised a $250 million loan to a foreign company by the Government Export Credit Agency. Export Finance Australia granted an Indian renewables financier the $258 million loan last September. The company's chief executive says the funding will show opportunity in the region despite no Australian companies there. Nationals MP David Littleproud has told Nine it'll drive the economy backwards.
2: A Indian-owned, government-owned organisation to invest in the Pacific? I mean, I thought we were meant to have a future made in Australia. That's what Anthony Albanese he's been talking about. Well, let's make it here. And let's use Australian dollars to be able to build it.
0: West Australian police are preparing a report for the coroner after a fatal shark attack. Carolee Katsimbanis reports.
3: The 35-year-old man was spearfishing with family when he was bitten by a suspected 4.5-metre shark on Saturday morning at Michaelmas Island off Albany. He was rushed by boat to the Albany Marina, almost a 13-kilometre journey where he was met by paramedics. But despite their best efforts, he could not be saved. The species of shark remains unknown. It's the second shark attack fatality in just 3 weeks after Stephen Mataboni was killed by a shark while spearfishing at Horseshoe Reef off Rottnest Island in mid-May. Carolee Katsimbanis reporting.
0: A teenager has been charged with stabbing a homeless man in Victoria. Police say the 16-year-old was part of a group of up to six who attacked a 41-year-old in Bendigo on Thursday. The teenager was on bail at the time and has now been remanded in custody. And dozens of mourners have attended a funeral for crime boss Lorenzo Lamalu at Lakemba Mosque in Sydney's West. Checking sport in AFL action next hour, Essendon face Carlton, while North Melbourne coach Alistair Clarkson has slammed his side's failure to step up against Fremantle. The Dockers broke the game open with a 9-goal blitz in the second quarter and powered away to set a club record with a 124-point victory. In the French Open women's singles, 19-year-old Mayra Andreeva won her first ever major title, and the Socceroos have had a 1-1 draw against Switzerland in a World Cup friendly. That's the latest. I'm Hugh Phillips.

Cool and deadly.

0: Hello, I'm Hugh Phillips. At least 12 people have been hospitalised after a shooting in the US state of Ohio, Chris McCarthy reports.
1: Police are hunting for two people they believe are responsible for the attack at a street festival in the town of Toledo. The local police chief believes the suspects were likely shooting at each other when members of the public were caught in the crossfire. Two of the victims are in a critical condition. In a statement, Ohio's Governor Mike DeWine has expressed confidence local law enforcement will apprehend the offenders. It's one of at least 170 mass shootings in the United States this year. Chris McCarthy reporting.
0: The federal opposition has criticised a $250 million loan to a foreign company by the Government Export Credit Agency. Export Finance Australia granted an Indian renewables financier the $258 million loan last September. The company's chief executive says the funding will show opportunity in the region despite no Australian companies there. Nationals MP David Littleproud has told Nine it'll drive the economy backwards.
2: A Indian-owned, government-owned organisation to invest in the Pacific? I mean, I thought we were meant to have a future made in Australia. That's what Anthony Albanese he's been talking about. Well, let's make it here, and let's use Australian dollars to be able to build it.
0: West Australian police are preparing a report for the coroner after a fatal shark attack. Carolee Katsimbanis reports.
3: The 35-year-old man was spearfishing with family when he was bitten by a suspected 4.5-metre shark on Saturday morning at Michaelmas Island off Albany. He was rushed by boat to the Albany Marina, almost a 13-kilometre journey, where he was met by paramedics. But despite their best efforts, he could not be saved. The species of shark remains unknown. It's the second shark attack fatality in just 3 weeks after Stephen Mataboni was killed by a shark while spearfishing at Horseshoe Reef off Rottnest Island in mid-May. Carolee Katsimbanis reporting.
0: A teenager has been charged with stabbing a homeless man in Victoria. Police say the 16-year-old was part of a group of up to six who attacked a 41-year-old in Bendigo on Thursday. The teenager was on bail at the time and has now been remanded in custody. And dozens of mourners have attended a funeral for crime boss Lorenzo Lamalu at Lakemba Mosque in Sydney's West. Checking sport in AFL action next hour, Essendon face Carlton, while North Melbourne coach Alistair Clarkson has slammed his side's failure to step up against Fremantle. The Dockers broke the game open with a 9-goal blitz in the second quarter and powered away to set a club record with a 124-point victory. In the French Open women's singles, 19-year-old Mayra Andreeva won her first ever major title, and the Socceroos have had a 1-1 draw against Switzerland in a World Cup friendly. That's the latest. I'm Hugh Phillips.

As I walk through the valley of the shadow of death, I keep my head up and never rest. Forever thugging in this life I live. West side is where I grew up, where I threw up my first liquor. That's where I became a nigga. So I stay true to the game, representing my name. Deep trouble, ready to change the game. West side thing.

0: Hello, I'm Hugh Phillips. At least 12 people have been hospitalised after a shooting in the US state of Ohio, Chris McCarthy reports.
1: Police are hunting for two people they believe are responsible for the attack at a street festival in the town of Toledo. The local police chief believes the suspects were likely shooting at each other when members of the public were caught in the crossfire. Two of the victims are in a critical condition. In a statement, Ohio's Governor Mike DeWine has expressed confidence local law enforcement will apprehend the offenders. It's one of at least 170 mass shootings in the United States this year. Chris McCarthy reporting.
0: The federal opposition has criticised a $250 million loan to a foreign company by the Government Export Credit Agency. Export Finance Australia granted an Indian renewables financier the $258 million loan last September. The company's chief executive says the funding will show opportunity in the region despite no Australian companies there. Nationals MP David Littleproud has told Nine it'll drive the economy backwards.
2: A Indian-owned, government-owned organisation to invest in the Pacific? I mean, I thought we were meant to have a future made in Australia. That's what Anthony Albanese he's been talking about. Well, let's make it here. And let's use Australian dollars to be able to build it.
0: West Australian police are preparing a report for the coroner after a fatal shark attack. Carolee Katsimbanis reports.
3: The 35-year-old man was spearfishing with family when he was bitten by a suspected 4.5-metre shark on Saturday morning at Michaelmas Island off Albany. He was rushed by boat to the Albany Marina, almost a 13-kilometre journey, where he was met by paramedics. But despite their best efforts, he could not be saved. The species of shark remains unknown. It's the second shark attack fatality in just 3 weeks after Stephen Mataboni was killed by a shark while spearfishing at Horseshoe Reef off Rottnest Island in mid-May. Carolee Katsimbanis reporting.
0: A teenager has been charged with stabbing a homeless man in Victoria. Police say the 16-year-old was part of a group of up to six who attacked a 41-year-old in Bendigo on Thursday. The teenager was on bail at the time and has now been remanded in custody. And dozens of mourners have attended a funeral for crime boss Lorenzo Lamalu at Lakemba Mosque in Sydney's West. Checking sport in AFL action next hour, Essendon face Carlton, while North Melbourne coach Alistair Clarkson has slammed his side's failure to step up against Fremantle. The Dockers broke the game open with a 9-goal blitz in the second quarter and powered away to set a club record with a 124-point victory. In the French Open women's singles, 19-year-old Mayra Andreeva won her first ever major title, and the Socceroos have had a 1-all draw against Switzerland in a World Cup friendly. That's the latest. I'm Hugh Phillips.
4: Cool and deadly.

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2: 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Cool and deadly.

How you going? This is Chad Morgan Jr. We're on Deadly Radio 3KND. Hey, that cool and deadly radio, folks. Don't miss it, eh? See ya.

0: Hello, I'm Hugh Phillips. At least 12 people have been hospitalised after a shooting in the US state of Ohio, Chris McCarthy reports.
1: Police are hunting for two people they believe are responsible for the attack at a street festival in the town of Toledo. The local police chief believes the suspects were likely shooting at each other when members of the public were caught in the crossfire. Two of the victims are in a critical condition. In a statement, Ohio's Governor Mike DeWine has expressed confidence local law enforcement will apprehend the offenders. It's one of at least 170 mass shootings in the United States this year. Chris McCarthy reporting.
0: The federal opposition has criticised a $250 million loan to a foreign company by the Government Export Credit Agency. Export Finance Australia granted an Indian renewables financier the $258 million loan last September. The company's chief executive says the funding will show opportunity in the region despite no Australian companies there. Nationals MP David Littleproud has told Nine it'll drive the economy backwards.
2: A Indian-owned, government-owned organisation to invest in the Pacific? I mean, I thought we were meant to have a future made in Australia. That's what Anthony Albanese's been talking about. Well, let's make it here. And let's use Australian dollars to be able to build it.
0: West Australian police are preparing a report for the coroner after a fatal shark attack. Carolee Katsimbanis reports.
3: The 35-year-old man was spearfishing with family when he was bitten by a suspected 4.5-metre shark on Saturday morning at Michaelmas Island off Albany. He was rushed by boat to the Albany Marina, almost a 13-kilometre journey where he was met by paramedics. But despite their best efforts, he could not be saved. The species of shark remains unknown. It's the second shark attack fatality in just 3 weeks after Stephen Mattaboni was killed by a shark while spearfishing at Horseshoe Reef off Rottnest Island in mid-May. Carolee Katsimbanis reporting.
0: A teenager has been charged with stabbing a homeless man in Victoria. Police say the 16-year-old was part of a group of up to six who attacked a 41-year-old in Bendigo on Thursday. The teenager was on bail at the time and has now been remanded in custody. And dozens of mourners have attended a funeral for crime boss Lorenzo Lamalu at Lakemba Mosque in Sydney's West. Checking sport in AFL action next hour, Essendon face Carlton, while North Melbourne coach Alistair Clarkson has slammed his side's failure to step up against Fremantle. The Dockers broke the game open with a 9-goal blitz in the second quarter and powered away to set a club record with a 124-point victory. In the French Open women's singles, 19-year-old Mayra Andreeva won her first ever major title, and the Socceroos have had a 1-1 draw against Switzerland in a World Cup friendly. That's the latest. I'm Hugh Phillips.

0: Hello, I'm Hugh Phillips. At least 12 people have been hospitalised after a shooting in the US state of Ohio, Chris McCarthy reports.
1: Police are hunting for two people they believe are responsible for the attack at a street festival in the town of Toledo. The local police chief believes the suspects were likely shooting at each other when members of the public were caught in the crossfire. Two of the victims are in a critical condition. In a statement, Ohio's Governor Mike DeWine has expressed confidence local law enforcement will apprehend the offenders. It's one of at least 170 mass shootings in the United States this year. Chris McCarthy reporting.
0: The federal opposition has criticised a $250 million loan to a foreign company by the Government Export Credit Agency. Export Finance Australia granted an Indian renewables financier the $258 million loan last September. The company's chief executive says the funding will show opportunity in the region despite no Australian companies there. Nationals MP David Littleproud has told Nine it'll drive the economy backwards.
2: A Indian-owned, government-owned organisation to invest in the Pacific? I mean, I thought we were meant to have a future made in Australia. That's what Anthony Albanese has been talking about. Well, let's make it here. And let's use Australian dollars to be able to build it.
0: West Australian police are preparing a report for the coroner after a fatal shark attack. Carolee Katsimbanis reports.
3: The 35-year-old man was spearfishing with family when he was bitten by a suspected 4.5-metre shark on Saturday morning at Michaelmas Island off Albany. He was rushed by boat to the Albany Marina, almost a 13-kilometre journey, where he was met by paramedics. But despite their best efforts, he could not be saved. The species of shark remains unknown. It's the second shark attack fatality in just 3 weeks after Stephen Mataboni was killed by a shark while spearfishing at Horseshoe Reef off Rottnest Island in mid-May. Carolee Katsimbanis reporting.
0: A teenager has been charged with stabbing a homeless man in Victoria. Police say the 16-year-old was part of a group of up to six who attacked a 41-year-old in Bendigo on Thursday. The teenager was on bail at the time and has now been remanded in custody. And dozens of mourners have attended a funeral for crime boss Lorenzo Lamalu at Lakemba Mosque in Sydney's West. Checking sport in AFL action next hour, Essendon face Carlton, while North Melbourne coach Alistair Clarkson has slammed his side's failure to step up against Fremantle. The Dockers broke the game open with a 9-goal blitz in the second quarter and powered away to set a club record with a 124-point victory. In the French Open women's singles, 19-year-old Mayra Andreeva won her first ever major title, and the Socceroos have had a 1-1 draw against Switzerland in a World Cup friendly. That's the latest. I'm Hugh Phillips. G'day.

0: Hello, I'm Hugh Phillips. At least 12 people have been hospitalised after a shooting in the US state of Ohio, Chris McCarthy reports.
1: Police are hunting for two people they believe are responsible for the attack at a street festival in the town of Toledo. The local police chief believes the suspects were likely shooting at each other when members of the public were caught in the crossfire. Two of the victims are in a critical condition. In a statement, Ohio's Governor Mike DeWine has expressed confidence local law enforcement will apprehend the offenders. It's one of at least 170 mass shootings in the United States this year. Chris McCarthy reporting.
0: The federal opposition has criticised a $250 million loan to a foreign company by the Government Export Credit Agency. Export Finance Australia granted an Indian renewables financier the $258 million loan last September. The company's chief executive says the funding will show opportunity in the region despite no Australian companies there. Nationals MP David Littleproud has told Nine it'll drive the economy backwards.
2: A government-owned organisation to invest in the Pacific. I mean, I thought we were meant to have a future made in Australia. That's what Anthony Albanese's been talking about. Well, let's make it here. And let's use Australian dollars to be able to build it.
0: West Australian police are preparing a report for the coroner after a fatal shark attack. Carolee Katsimbanis reports.
3: The 35-year-old man was spearfishing with family when he was bitten by a suspected 4.5-metre shark on Saturday morning at Michaelmas Island off Albany. He was rushed by boat to the Albany Marina, almost a 13-kilometre journey, where he was met by paramedics. But despite their best efforts, he could not be saved. The species of shark remains unknown. It's the second shark attack fatality in just 3 weeks after Stephen Mataboni was killed by a shark while spearfishing at Horseshoe Reef off Rottnest Island in mid-May. Carolee Katsimbanis reporting.
0: A teenager has been charged with stabbing a homeless man in Victoria. Police say the 16-year-old was part of a group of up to six who attacked a 41-year-old in Bendigo on Thursday. The teenager was on bail at the time and has now been remanded in custody. And dozens of mourners have attended a funeral for crime boss Lorenzo Lamalu at Lakemba Mosque in Sydney's West. Checking sport in AFL action next hour, Essendon face Carlton, while North Melbourne coach Alistair Clarkson has slammed his side's failure to step up against Fremantle. The Dockers broke the game open with a 9-goal blitz in the second quarter and powered away to set a club record with a 124-point victory. In the French Open women's singles, 19-year-old Mayra Andreeva won her first ever major title, and the Socceroos have had a 1-1 draw against Switzerland in a World Cup friendly. That's the latest. I'm Hugh Phillips.
4: Cool and deadly. 3 3 3 3 3 3 3 3 3 3 3 3 3 3 3 3 3 3 3 3 3 3 3 3 3 3 3 3 3 3 3 3 3 3 3 3 3 3 3 3 3 3 3 3 3 3 3 3 3 3 3 3 3 3 3 3 3 3 3 3 3 3 3 3 3 3 3 3 3 3 3 3 3 3 3 3 3 3 3 3 3 3 3 3 3 3 3 3 3 3 3 3 3 3 3 3 3 3 3 3 3 3 3 3 3 3 3 3 3 3 3 3 3 3 3 3 3 3 3 3 3 3 3 3 3 3 3 3 3 3 3 3 3 3 3 3 3 3 3 3 3 3 3 3 3 3 3 3 3 3 3 3 3 3 3 3 3 3 3 3 3 3 3 3 3 3 3 3 3 3 3 3 3 3 3 3 3 3 3 3 3 3 3 3 3

John White was born 1824. His marriage details are not known, therefore he and his Louisa would have been married traditionally before the mission station was opened. Jackie returned to Lake Kunda Mission, but all the years after the mission was established, he never felt happy being there. It's not my country. And yet, this is where he was finally laid to rest after he passed away on 17th of August, 1894. He was buried in the Mission Cemetery 2 days later. Jackie, John, and Louisa had 5 children, but the 3 of the sons, John, Daniel, and William, predeceased Jackie. Their daughter Flora married 3 times, but did not have any children. Their son Albert was married twice, and there are possibly descendants living today. The details will be checked out further. This letter to Samuel Pratt Winters from Mission Station, Lake Kunda, 14th of April, 1876. Mr. Winters, I feel a great pleasure in writing these few lines to you, hoping that they will find you in good health as they leave me at present. Mr. Hogan, our teacher, is going away about 2 or 3 weeks hence. We're all very sorry for him. He's done all he can for us. He has taught us how to read and write. I recollect coming to your house. Father said that he used to get all the natives together and has taught them how to be civilized. We're all very sorry that poor Dr. Russell is dead. The first day we heard of it, we were very, very sorry. Mr. Hogan told us that he died in the ship when he was coming out from England. Father said that you were the best masters that he ever had. And also he said that he grew up to live with you. We would all like to come and see our new native land very much. We are living very miserable without boats and cloth. My friends are all dead and I'm left alone in this white world. I hope to be down there next month before the winter comes in. I'd like to come and see my country. Whenever I come to your house and ask you to give me something, you always give it to me. I don't like to be here. I like to be in my country where I was brought up. Timothy and his wife and children do not like to come down. They'd sooner be on their own country. I have no more to say, so goodbye. I remain your Aboriginal friend, John White.

0: Hello, this is your computer here. When I'm not busy watching YouTube and catching up with my cousins on the Facebook, I am listening to 3KND on the live streaming on their website 3knd.org.au. 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
1: A 1, 2, 3.

0: Hello, I'm Hugh Phillips. At least 12 people have been hospitalised after a shooting in the US state of Ohio, Chris McCarthy reports.
1: Police are hunting for two people they believe are responsible for the attack at a street festival in the town of Toledo. The local police chief believes the suspects were likely shooting at each other when members of the public were caught in the crossfire. Two of the victims are in a critical condition. In a statement, Ohio's Governor Mike DeWine has expressed confidence local law enforcement will apprehend the offenders. It's one of at least 170 mass shootings in the United States this year. Chris McCarthy reporting.
0: The federal opposition has criticised a $250 million loan to a foreign company by the Government Export Credit Agency. Export Finance Australia granted an Indian renewables financier the $258 million loan last September. The company's chief executive says the funding will show opportunity in the region despite no Australian companies there. Nationals MP David Littleproud has told Nine it'll drive the economy backwards.
2: A government-owned organisation to invest in the Pacific. I mean, I thought we were meant to have a future made in Australia. That's what Anthony Albanese's been talking about. Well, let's make it here. And let's use Australian dollars to be able to build it.
0: West Australian police are preparing a report for the coroner after a fatal shark attack. Carolee Katsimbanis reports.
3: The 35-year-old man was spearfishing with family when he was bitten by a suspected 4.5-metre shark on Saturday morning at Michaelmas Island off Albany. He was rushed by boat to the Albany Marina, almost a 13-kilometre journey, where he was met by paramedics. But despite their best efforts, he could not be saved. The species of shark remains unknown. It's the second shark attack fatality in just 3 weeks after Stephen Mataboni was killed by a shark while spearfishing at Horseshoe Reef off Rottnest Island in mid-May. Carolee Katsimbanis reporting.
0: A teenager has been charged with stabbing a homeless man in Victoria. Police say the 16-year-old was part of a group of up to six who attacked a 41-year-old in Bendigo on Thursday. The teenager was on bail at the time and has now been remanded in custody. And dozens of mourners have attended a funeral for crime boss Lorenzo Lamalu at Lakemba Mosque in Sydney's West. Checking sport in AFL action next hour, Essendon face Carlton, while North Melbourne coach Alistair Clarkson has slammed his side's failure to step up against Fremantle. The Dockers broke the game open with a 9-goal blitz in the second quarter and powered away to set a club record with a 124-point victory. In the French Open women's singles, 19-year-old Mayra Andreeva won her first ever major title, and the Socceroos have had a 1-all draw against Switzerland in a World Cup friendly. That's the latest. I'm Hugh Phillips.

0: Okay, we're from the Masters Apprentices, 1965 Masters Apprentices. 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

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I'm here and I'm live every Friday afternoon from 2 to 3pm. Koori Classics on 3KND, cool and deadly.

0: Good morning, I'm Nelson Scott. Former Australian of the Year, Professor Richard Scullier is being remembered as a pioneer following his death at the age of 59. The medical researcher was diagnosed with an aggressive form of brain cancer in 2023 and was given just months to live. He defied the odds to live well beyond the prognosis, undergoing experimental treatment. His family confirmed his death in Sydney on Sunday. The former leader of the Australian Democrats, Natasha Stott-Despoja, has been appointed a Companion of the Order of Australia. Ms. Stott-Despoja is one of 950 Australians named on the King's Birthday Honours list. She's been bestowed the top honour for her service to the prevention of domestic violence and promotion of human rights. Governor-General Sam Mostyn has congratulated all those to receive an honour.
1: Our honours system recognises outstanding people who contribute so much to Australia. In our communities, in workplaces and across the country, recipients have made an exceptional contribution to Australia.
0: The Prime Minister's approval rating has slumped to its lowest levels since winning office. According to the latest news poll, just 36% of Australians are satisfied with Anthony Albanese's performance, while 60% are dissatisfied. The survey also shows an overwhelming majority of voters believe Australian politics is overdue for a big shake-up. A funeral for Sydney crime boss Lorenzo Lemalu has been held at Lakemba Mosque with a large police presence. The service was moved after shots were fired into another venue. His death has heightened gangland tensions, with police fearing reprisal attacks. Health authorities are concerned there have been over 52,000 cases of the RSV virus in Australia so far this year. Severe cases can lead to pneumonia and death. The Immunisation Foundation's Catherine Hughes says there's a free vaccine for those most at risk.
2: There is a free RSV vaccine for Australians who are 75 plus and for Aboriginal and Torres Strait Islander people aged 60 plus. So this is the first year that older Australians can easily prevent RSV.
0: Ukrainian President Volodymyr Zelensky has arrived in London for emergency defence talks with the leaders of Britain, France and Germany. Checking sport, the Swans have scored a 2-point win against St Kilda at the SCG. Sydney were behind until the final minutes, snatching the game from the Saints in a Sunday thriller. The Blues recorded their fourth win in a row, beating the Bombers 67-72. Alexander Zverev has won his first maiden tennis title, taking out the French Open. The German beat Italian Flavio Cobolli in five sets in the final at Roland Garros. That's the latest. I'm Nelson Scott. G'day.

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G'day, Troy Cassidaly here. 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So I make sure I get vaccinated against winter nasties like flu. 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

0: Good morning, I'm Nelson Scott. Israel's air defences have intercepted a barrage of ballistic missiles fired directly from Iran into northern Israel. It marks the first direct Iranian bombardment since a fragile ceasefire took effect in early April, with today also marking 100 days since the conflict began. Former White House advisor Tony Schafer has told Today Donald Trump still has a range of options if Iran continues its operations.
1: The way the president phrased it, and I do believe it to be true, that attriting, continue to degrade the Iranian military will make it so weak we can just literally go in and get it. I think that's what will happen if there cannot be a solid agreement between the Iranians and the United States.
0: Former Australian of the Year, Professor Richard Scalia, has lost his battle with cancer, dying in Sydney at the age of 59. The renowned pathologist was diagnosed in 2023 and survived 3 years by undergoing a radical, world-first treatment. His pioneering work, both as a researcher and patient zero, has triggered a new clinical trial in the United States for future brain cancer patients. Professor Scalia is being remembered as a fighter whose legacy will live on for years to come.
2: Well, I guess I'm committed to try and make a difference, and yeah, you work hard, you can, and think big, be bold.
0: He's survived by his wife and 3 kids. Almost 950 Australians have been honoured in this year's King's Birthday Honours List. Gender equality advocate and former Senator Natasha Stott Despoja is one of 5 to be bestowed the Companion of the Order of Australia. Others recognised on the list include former New South Wales Premier Maurice Yemmer and the late former Federal MP Dr. Katie Allen. An overwhelming majority of voters believe Australian politics is overdue for a big shake-up. The latest News Poll survey shows primary support for One Nation sits 1 point ahead of Labor at 31%. Almost 70% of those surveys endorse a dramatic change in the political status quo. It also shows Prime Minister Anthony Albanese's approval rating has slumped to its lowest level since being elected to office. And Ukraine's president has arrived in the UK for defence talks just hours after a drone assault targeting military sites near St. Petersburg. Checking sport, Carlton has won the battle of the caretaker coaches in an ugly 5-point win over Essendon. Bombers coach Dean Solomon praising the Blues forward Harry McKay's time-wasting efforts in the closing stages of the match. Oscar Piastri has finished fourth in the Monaco Formula One Grand Prix. It was won by Kimi Anatole, finishing ahead of Ferrari's Lewis Hamilton. And Alexander Zverev has won the French Open final, beating Flavio Cobolli in 5 sets. That's the latest. I'm Nelson Scott.
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0: Hello, I'm Adam Evans with the NIRS News. Arundaganangi Wuming Pat Turner has been made an Officer of the Order of Australia in the King's Birthday Honours. The honour was awarded for her distinguished service to the Indigenous community, most recently her decade-long run with the National Aboriginal Community Controlled Health Organisation, as well as her work on closing the gap through the Coalition of Peaks. Former Tasmanian Premier Will Hodgman, gender equality advocate Natasha Stott-Despoa, and philanthropist Janet Calvert-Jones are among those appointed champions of the Order of Australia, which is the nation's highest civilian honour. Overall, 949 people received gongs across all divisions. Older Australians are lining up for a new federally funded vaccine against respiratory syncytial virus, as health leaders warn the common winter illness is far more dangerous than just a bad cold. During RSV Awareness Week, older Australians and pregnant women are being urged to prioritise vaccination. Aboriginal and Torres Strait Islanders also face a significantly higher risk of getting the virus. The virus can cause severe illness, hospitalisation and death, particularly in babies, older Australians and people with underlying conditions. RSV vaccines have been added to the National Immunisation Program, with free jabs now available for people over 75 and Aboriginal and Torres Strait Islanders over the age of 60. A man has died after being attacked by a shark while spearfishing with his family. The 35-year-old was bitten by a suspected 4.5-metre shark on Saturday near Albany in Western Australia's southwest. The death comes after a father of two, Stephen Matabony, was killed while diving at Horseshoe Reef off Wajumup Rottnest Island near Perth in May. The 38-year-old was pulled from the water and was rushed by a boat to a jetty at Gordie Bay on the north side of the island. Paramedics were unable to revive him. And a motorbike rider has died after crashing while competing in the Outback Fink Desert race. The competitor was riding in the first leg of the race when the crash occurred yesterday after midday. Police provided first aid until paramedics arrived, but the rider died at the scene. A crime scene was declared and crash detectives are preparing a report for the coroner. We'll have more coming up next.
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0: To sport, and Tigers coach Benji Marshall was apologetic to fans after his side's 68-0 horror loss to the Panthers yesterday.
3: Yeah, it's embarrassing. That's the first thing. And I don't usually apologise to our fans and members, but that performance was just unacceptable in terms of what we expect and the way we want to perform. And I'm actually surprised they stuck around as long as they did today, because it was clear to me from the start we weren't there.
0: In yesterday's other game, the Sharks took out the Demons 34-12. And today, the Bulldogs will take on the Eels at Stadium Australia. Now for a look at the capital city weather around the country. A shower or two for Magajin, Brisbane with a top of 23. 20 and a shower or two for Gadigal Country, Sydney, while it's 15 and sunny on Ngunnawal Gambri Country, Canberra. 17 and partly cloudy in Nam, Melbourne. And sunny in Nipaluna, Hobart with a max of 16. Sunny and 19 in Tundanya, Adelaide. Showers and a possible afternoon storm and 21 degrees in Bawley, Perth. And a top of 31 and sunny in Garamilla, Darwin. If you have any stories that you'd like to share with us, you can send us an email to news@nirs.org.au. It's news@nirs.org.au.
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2: Hey, good morning, you deadly mob out there, for a beautiful Monday morning. We are in the last hour of the show here. Man, it always goes quick here. Tell me why? Because we play the best country music mix around. That's why. If you have only just tuned in to Triple A, keep it locked and loaded here, and you'll find out we play the best country music mix around, the old school, the new school, and, of course, the best from our Aboriginal and Torres Strait Islander artists. Hey, if you'd like a bit of a community shout-out, a birthday shout-out, a song request, any of that sort of stuff, you can always shoot me a message here on 0493 222 822. That number again, 0493 222 822, and that's how you can get it all done and sorted to make sure you get your little deadly song on the radio with me this morning right here on The Brekkie Show. Plenty of time. We've had some deadly requests coming through this morning, so keep them rolling on through, eh? This is Ricky Pascoe here, Back to Country, right here on The Brekkie Show with your host, Ray Nagus.

Hey, Murray Country, the Brekkie Show. Steelers wheel there, stuck in the middle. I bet you that song got you tapping your feet in the car or wherever you are. And before that one, we had Fast Car, Luke Combs, and Bad Moon Rising, Creedence Clearwater Revival. I had to get that one out. Took me a little while. Hey, have you ever been through a drive-thru and the person that's serving you is just so nice and you just like want to just be so nice back? So I ordered my feed there yesterday in the drive-thru and they said, is that everything? And I said, that's everything, thank you. And then she was so nice. She was just, thank you. And I just felt like I had to say thank you again because how nice that she was. I must have said thank you about four times. And she said, thank you, thank you. Then we're going back and forth with our thank yous. And she must have been thinking, can you just drive around to the window so you can pay for your food and go? she was just so nice, though. I just thought I'd be nice back. I mean, I'm always nice, but I mean, four times nice, it's probably a little bit too much, Ray. You don't need to be doing four thank yous while you're in the drive-thru, getting your feed there. But anyways, there you go. Have you ever run across somebody that's just so nice in the drive-thru that you just had to just keep saying thank you to them? Well, it happened to me yesterday. First time ever, true story. Hey, what are you up to this morning? I hope you're enjoying your morning. 20 past 8 here in the West End Studios here in Brisbane. Hope you had a good weekend. My footy team got busted again on the weekend. We didn't even score a try. The Green Machine, what are we doing down there? I thought we were maybe going to ambush the Roosters because it was going to be too cold down there. But the Chookies, they were just way, way, way too good for us on the weekend. But anyway, off to another week we go. I think they named the Origin teams today, I think, because I think next Wednesday is game two down there in Melbourne. So it'd be interesting to see who both sides pick. There was a little bit of chatter that the Blues might go with a few different players. I'm not too sure why they do those things when they win. New South Wales seem to always want to change their players around. No loyalty, maybe. I don't know what the story is. I'm assuming they're going to put Big Paino in there. Big Payne Haas will probably have to come back in there somewhere. So someone's going to have to make way for him, you would think. He was just on autopilot there on the weekend. Just such a good player is Payne Haas. Alrighty, Lainey Wilson here now. Things are man order no right here on the Brekkie Show.

0: Hey, the Brekkie Show. Who doesn't love a little bit of Randy Travis on a Monday morning digging up bones? And, of course, that was Lainey Wilson there. Things a man ought to know. Now, speaking of things a man ought to know, we are joined, very lucky to be joined this morning by Uncle Mickey Adams, Dr. Mickey Adams. Good morning, Uncle. How are you?
1: Yeah, good, son.
0: That's good, Uncle. Now, Uncle, who's your mob and where you're from?
1: My mother, Yarragana, and Watersea up at Cape York. And on my mother's side, the Gurindji people in Central Northern Territory.
0: Yeah, deadly, Uncle. Now, Uncle Mickey, we're in June now, so this is Men's Health Awareness Month, and I couldn't of a better person to interview at the start of the month than yourself. Obviously, you've done a lot of things and a lot of different communities, with especially around men's health stuff. Uncle Mickey, how long have you been doing this sort of stuff for?
1: Probably since 94, so 32
0: years or so. 32 years, eh? Now, Uncle Mickey, whereabouts are you currently working and what's your role there?
1: I'm semi-retired, son, and I'm residing in Perth at the moment.
0: What were you doing over there in Perth? Which organisation were you with, Uncle Mickey?
1: No, I went over there with Edith Cowan University, but I retired from there probably 3 years ago.
0: Now, Uncle, you got an award, member of the Order of Australia, which is just too deadly. Can you tell us a little bit more about how that happened, I suppose, and how good does it feel to get that award?
1: I don't know how it happened. Someone from the university, I think, nominated me. I was surprised to get something like this, but appreciative of getting such an award. I do what I do because I like doing. Like working with people, particularly trying to encourage men to have a more positive life. All the reporting on us are very negative. We need to celebrate ourselves, celebrate being the men who we are. Get away from that negativity.
0: Yeah, absolutely, Uncle Mickey. And speaking of, keeping men positive and men's groups and all that sort of stuff, how important is it for our men to either go seek help or reach out to someone and have a yarn? How important is it to our mob?
1: It's very important. A lot of, you read the ABS, the Australian Bureau of Stats, and they say that we're the lowest in health. We're high in the stuff like smoking and drinking and all that stuff. Mm-hmm. But when it comes down, there's only a percentage of that. But they report that year after year, and we've got to get men to start looking at. That's all. Predicts like someone's research, but in real life we're sort of fighting to get ahead of ourselves. So we really need to phase out that negative stuff and be more positive, celebrate ourselves. I think a lot of our guys are starting to go and see doctors. People say men don't want to talk, but when I go around and sit down with others than that, they want to yarn all day. And,
0: yeah.
1: We should have a yarn, gig each other, have a laugh at each other and all that. And that's the way I do my my research work and consultation, is to sit down and have a good yarn, talk about everything and anything before we get to the real questions on that.
0: Because a lot of... Yeah, sorry, I'll keep going.
1: No, I've had the privilege to to work right across Australia, different places, being invited everywhere. I'm going to give a talk next week when I get back to Perth for the Men's South week with all the Migaloos over there. Have a yarn with them.
0: Yeah, have a yarn and let them know what we need and what we're going through. Keep going up, sorry.
1: You know, Men's Health Forum in Brisbane last year, and a white fella came over and he said, "You blokes are doing everything right. You know, why can't these white fellas do it?" I said, "Only thing wrong with them, they don't listen." And said, "We need to work together on a lot of stuff because we're all in the same boat."
0: Yeah, absolutely, Uncle. Absolutely. I understand. There are other organisations who have slowly been integrating into our mob here around in the Brisbane metro area in terms of, joining our men's groups and supporting our men's groups that are here. If there was one message that you could give our listeners today, Uncle Mickey, there might be one young fella out there or one uncle there listening in who's going through a little bit. What would your advice be, or what would your message be this morning for them?
1: Messages for me, I always look at self. So, you know, you've got to be yourself. Don't worry about what other people are saying. Be yourself, be positive, and be active.
0: Yeah, thank you very much. Deadly messages there, Uncle. I know you couldn't say anything more true than that one. Just be yourself and don't worry about what anybody else says.
1: I actually started doing my men's stuff up in Darwin, but then carried it on when I managed Ace Brisbane.
0: Oh, yes.
1: And they gave me the leeway to do it, and then I went over to the Health Council and ran that.
0: And the Health Council, that's the one over
1: in Queensland. Yeah.
0: Is that the one over in Perth, Uncle, the Health Council?
1: No, Quake.
0: Oh, yes, Quake, sorry, yes.
1: Queensland.
0: Yeah, hey. Sorry. All right, Uncle, well, thank you very much for joining us this morning. I know you're a very busy man. Like I say, it's Men's Health Awareness Month this month, and obviously you got that award there, and I couldn't think of a better person to have a chat with this morning. We'd love to get you back on again at some stage. Like I said, I know you're a very busy man. Thank you very much for joining us here this morning.
1: Thank you, and, you know, all the fellas out there, it's a Men's Health Week, so they need to go and check up. You know, one of the things that are creeping up on us is prostate cancer and bowel cancer. You know, any cancer kills us, so we need to be more aware of all that stuff and go and don't be afraid to go and get checked out and look after yourself.
0: Yeah, absolutely, Uncle.
1: Thank you, son.
0: Thank you, Uncle Mickey. Thanks for joining us this morning. Have a deadly day. This is Mopping the Drop-Ins.
1: All right, thank you.
0: No worries,
1: Uncle. Take care, bud.
0: Take care.
1: Bye.

0: In your 50s, staying on top of your eye health becomes increasingly important, even if you haven't noticed any major changes in your vision. 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Matthew Walcott, a regional optometrist with RUAH, shares this important eye health message for our elders.
1: As we get a bit older, with the 50 we're talking about, it's good to have our eyes checked regularly there, because there's some diseases that are better to pick up early and easier to manage. 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Everything looks good.
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4: Triple A Murray Country, the Brekkie Show. Hey, we're nearly at the end of the show here. Don't forget, Let's Talk will be in after the 9 o'clock news and weather.

Tuesday. We'd like to catch up with those mob and find out what's going on. I'll try to get some more info for you about the JMC, the Junior Murray Carnival. Get some, maybe some bit more numbers to find, to let you know what's happening. Don't forget, if you haven't done that yet, jump on the Daily Choices Facebook page and register either your team or your child, so they can participate in the carnival. It's always going to be a deadly one. Now, make sure you check the dates, because the dates have changed slightly for the carnival. Still at the same venue, but yeah, you'd hate to get there a day late and miss out on all the action. Alrighty, well, I hope you had a deadly morning this morning. I know we did here down in West End. Hope you have a deadly day. And I will check out all you mob bright and early in the morning. Don't forget our 3 p.m. drive show in the afternoons as well, if you're chasing all the deadly yarns and deadly music in the afternoons when you are cruising home or wherever it is that you are heading to. I'll leave you with some Dan Sultan, Bailey Zimmerman. Make sure I get his name right this time. Kane Brown and Yothu Yindi. Righto, enjoy your day, you deadly mob. Catch you all tomorrow.

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0: Good morning, I'm Nelson Scott. Australians are mourning the loss of renowned pathologist Professor Richard Scullier, who's died at the age of 59. The former Australian of the Year managed to fight an aggressive form of brain cancer for 3 years, despite being given just months to live. Gail O'Brien from the Chris O'Brien Lifehouse says he was an inspiration who used his illness as motivation.
1: He and I and Katie became very good friends, and yes, it's a great loss, but he's really done so much for the public.
0: He's survived by his wife Katie and his 3 children. The King's Birthday Honours List has been announced, recognising Australians for their service and achievement in the community. Over 900 Australians have been acknowledged, including Flight Sergeant Josh Schnonick, who's been awarded the Conspicuous Service Cross. He says he hopes to inspire future generations to do their part in building a strong community.
2: My message is simple, one of gratitude, dedication and hard work. Nothing in life is easy. It's how you are supported to adapt and overcome any challenges you may face.
0: Iran says it has launched a series of strikes against northern Israel as a warning. It's the first such bombardment from Tehran since the fragile ceasefire took effect in early April. The latest escalation is expected to complicate mediation efforts to end the war. One Nation has continued its rapid ascent in popularity, polling higher than the federal government for the second consecutive survey. The latest news poll shows One Nation's primary vote has climbed to 31%, 1 point ahead of Labor and 13 in front of the Coalition. The result also shows the Prime Minister's net approval rating has sunk to minus 24, the lowest level in 4 years. Authorities are warning people to get vaccinated against the RSV virus, with over 52,000 cases in Australia so far this year. There's a free vaccine for people over 70 and for Indigenous people over 60. The Immunisation Foundation's Catherine Hughes says symptoms are often mild.
3: RSV often starts with cold-like symptoms, and for some people that's all it will be. For others, they will have a lingering cough, they can end up with pneumonia and other complications, and can also have an impact on other health conditions that they may already have.
0: Economists are questioning whether Australia's data centre boom will deliver lasting benefits to national tax coffers. And a competitor has died while taking part in the Fink Desert race in the NT. Checking sport, Carlton has won the battle of the caretaker coaches in an ugly 5-point win over Essendon. Bombers coach Dean Solomon praising the Blues forward Harry McKay's time-wasting efforts in the closing stages of the match. Oscar Piastri has finished fourth in the Monaco Formula One Grand Prix. It was won by Kimi Antonelli, who finished ahead of Ferrari's Lewis Hamilton. And Alexander Zverev has won the French Open final, beating Flavio Cobolli in 5 sets. That's the latest. I'm Nelson Scott.

Oh, my God.

0: Okay, we're from the Masters Apprentices, 1965 Masters Apprentices. 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
1: Cool and deadly.

0: Good morning, I'm Nelson Scott. The Prime Minister says a state funeral will be held to honour the life of Professor Richard Scullia. The former Australian of the Year has lost his battle with an aggressive form of brain cancer, dying at the age of 59. Professor Scullia's research helped transform advanced skin cancer from a terminal diagnosis into a mostly treatable disease. Anthony Albanese says he was a remarkable Australian who's left an indelible mark on the nation.
1: He says this in his final letter: "We all have a responsibility to try to change the future for others and leave the world a better place. The world is a better place because of Richard Scullia's contribution."
0: The opposition says voter anger has been the driving force behind its slumping support. The latest news poll shows One Nation is Australia's most popular party, recording a primary vote of 31%, 1 point ahead of Labor. The findings also show core support for the coalition is at 18%, its lowest result since February. Nationals leader Matt Canavan says major parties need to start listening to people's frustrations.
2: I think we've got to recognise that people are angry. And I think the problem that government has, and we've had too, but I'm trying to change that, we are all trying to change, is that we haven't listened to the Australian people.
0: A man wanted over a fatal nightclub stabbing in Sydney nearly three decades ago has reportedly been captured in Greece. James Dalamangis is the prime suspect in the 1999 murder of George Giannopoulos, who was stabbed while trying to break up a brawl. Authorities raided a home in Greece where Dalamangis is understood to have been living under a false identity. Daily Telegraph crime reporter Mark Murray says he's amazed by the breakthrough.
3: To actually think that they've got him, I'd given up hope that the police would get him. I think the families involved were also probably holding on to a very thin hope, which was fast fading.
0: Former Prime Minister Julia Gillard has released a statement after the slogan "Ditch the Witch" was used in relation to Victorian Premier Jacinta Allen. The same tagline was used against Ms Gillard when she was leading the country in 2011. She says she's disgusted to see it in use again and has also offered words of support to the Premier. Also making news, Israel says it will retaliate after intercepting at least 10 ballistic missiles fired from Iran. Checking sport, the Neil Danaher Trophy for Best on Ground for today's Melbourne-Collingwood clash will have a new look. Coaches Stephen King and Craig McRae will give 3-2-1 votes for the player who best demonstrates Neil's values. If it's tied, the Danaher family will have the casting vote. Kimi Antonelli has won the Monaco Grand Prix, finishing ahead of Lewis Hamilton, and Australia's women's rugby sevens side has won the World Championship with a 26-19 win over New Zealand. That's the latest. I'm Nelson Scott.
4: Cool and deadly.